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92.7 WVLI, the greatest hits of all time. Just past 11 o'clock with Greg O. More coming up from the Eurythmics of Stevie Wonder. Right now, it's the Sandra Townsend Band, Smoke from a Distant Fire. It's a Monday night with Greg O. on 92.7 WVLI, the greatest hits of all time.

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4: And we're back here on a Tuesday, the 11th day of August. And Rob, you know what that means. Tuesday is election day around these parts. This one might, I, you know, I, I,

0: Be sweating my buns off. I need to get some shorts. I need to get some shorts. 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Be all sticking up on my skin. I have to raise up from whatever I'm sitting on and pull the underwear off my butt.
1: Bum, bum, bum, bum, bum.
0: Gonna have a sweaty butt.
1: Bum, bum, bum, bum, bum.
0: I spell that S.
1: Bum, bum, bum, bum, bum.
0: W-E-A-T.
1: Dan, dan, dan, dan.
0: Why?
1: Dan, dan, dan, dan.
0: Butt.
1: Dan, dan, dan, dan.
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92.7 WVLI, the greatest hits of all time. And it's your last chance to grab those Flam Orchard's delicious peaches. Their truck tour is making its last stop Saturday, 3 to 5 at Tractor Supply in Kankakee. 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

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Bill Dyke on a Tuesday. Mother Nature definitely keeping things interesting these days. Yeah, even getting to work's becoming.

Hey, oh, I've been waiting all day to get this gnarly. Bill Dyke with 80 South of 80 on this Tuesday, brought to you by the Village of Bourbonnais. We are getting all kinds of tubular, totally bitching for the next hour. Are you ready? Let's head back to 1986 in the Top Gun soundtrack. And of course, it made its way into Top Gun Maverick because Tom Cruise really liked the song. Into the Danger Zone, the theme song.